0: though. Waking up the drums, turning on the can. There she go. Bass stay knocking in the back. Fucking up the homes, probably them scams.
1: Get it right. Beats stay knocking in the back of the hover, and they love it every time she float by. See him grinning, cause the streets stay rocking to the black. Baby mother better cuff her, this the time she go by. There she go. Heat keep knocking out the power. People making hand fans while they cursing at the sky till they see it coming. TV watches turning off their holograms, braving air just to come outside. Get it right. Sheep beat bossy with the slaps. Slaps. Alpine black. Black. Mind on tap. Tap. Mod sunglass with the Google eye. Already Nikolai. Sheep beat tracking all the stats. Ooh. There she go, sheep be flossing in the trap. Trap. Gucci on the sunglass, Prada on the mask. Maserati on the dashboard, yeah she paid cash for it. Miss her with the crypto, a old school Mac. Get it right. Beats stay knocking in the back. Waking up the drones, turning on the cams. There she go, beats stay knocking in the back. Fucking up the homes, profit in the scams. Get it right, beats stay knocking in the back. She don't give a fuck, money in the hand. There she go, beat stay knocking in the back. You gon' tell her turn it down?

0: 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Meet her at the corner store, a Michelin star. It don't matter, she a factor in the skin trade. Tech game, dope game, no name spoke. Get it right, she be managing the fun. Handling the guns, brandishing the ones. When she run up in the club to the VIP, all I see are neat diamonds lying on her tongue. There she go, she got plenty enemies. Wanna be the G, thinking they gon' squeeze. Motherfucker, please, she a factor in the whole thing, no name spoke. Get it right, beats stay knocking in the back. Waking up the drones, turning on the cams. There she go, beats stay knocking in the back. Fucking up the homes, profit in the scams. Get it right, beat stay knocking in the back. She don't give a fuck, money in the hand. There she go, beat stay knocking in the back. You gon' tell her turn it down?
1: Hey, bitches, you a clown, you might have to settle down. We can really paint the whole town, and that face yours. I'm out here looking like a fucking candy store, is you shitting me? Bitch, this ain't no Billie Jean, I had to tell him to beat it. They telling me explicit things and an appetite for the whoa. Jumping in this bitch like pogo. I just score for the motherfucking logo.
2: I know that's right.
1: I hit the door and they asking for the photo. I'm feeling choice, so I look for the photo. Bitch, don't ask me if I'm rolling, I reply to Timo this. This bitch like Arabesque, you cannot finesse. Breaking down a amount of stress, I opened up a jar of that yes. And on a schedule, steady check. But don't be worrying all about that, enough about me. Like I be in the breeze, and I just flew the trees. And I'm eating by the season, I guess I'm off the deep end. Still polite, he gon' spot me for my light. And then I hit the gear like, you be alright,
0: beat stay knocking in the back. Waking up the drones, turning on the cams. There she go, beat stay knocking in the back. Fucking up the homes, profit in the scams. Get it right, beat stay knocking in the back. She don't give a fuck, money in the hand. There she go, beat stay knocking in the back. You gon' tell her turn it down?
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They were overcome with fear

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You only watch Westworld and die after midnight. You only come around sometimes. Welcome to the Avedon.

to choose, you're scrambling. Every day, the monotonous wasteland between work and play, it's never ending. You're firmly here to stay, there's scuff marks on your wall and your deposit is long gone, you're trawling the papers. Looking for the answers, loopholes and data. Loopholes and data. Loopholes and data.

This song is dedicated to the World Health Organization. It's a medical song, and it concerns a disease whose classification, according to the International Classification of Diseases, is 302.0.

0: It's an energy field created by all living things. 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It binds the galaxy together.
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0: gave me everything. It gave me everything. Having nothing gave me everything I need. Having nothing gave me everything. It gave me everything. Having nothing gave me everything I need. It was on his baby, the long it made me never take it short. It was fist and face up, no kissing makeup. It made us fought. Pounds would pop round the clock. Down the block, only brave could walk. Born with hate within, walls paper thin, could hear the neighbors talk. I was straight with doubt. How to make it out, my favorite thought. Was never no juice, wanted better produce, they was craving pork. Waking days with means, still spit my razor clean the way it's taught. From bottom line, drew outside the line, few mine got traced in chalk. Guess a bad man, blessed with bad hands, cause no cases caught. One had no bucks, stole much, cause it's harder to take support. Everywhere taking flames, ain't playing games, the race is sport. Peep the system, my people victim, the guns, dope bass and snort. Having nothing gave me everything. It gave me everything. Having nothing gave me everything I need. Having nothing gave me everything. Live the plight of night, so I be buried king. Surviving in the hovin was a steady sting. The Brooklyn fights never took it light. Bought the heavy thing. As tykes, not the type to scare. Only from icy air, we would shiver. My heat would see my hip. See the street, see the river. Summer's fun and games, till summer aims, squeeze the trigger. The figures we pursue, if it came down to me and you. Been planted with advantage, cause there's no me and you. Plain in the flesh, train to express what I see and do. Cop a DM till a mausoleum, I'm just being true. Having nothing gave me everything. It gave me everything. Having nothing gave me everything I need. Having nothing gave me everything. It gave me everything. Having nothing gave me everything I need.
1: Destroy all lines. That's what I'm doing.
2: How long do you think you'll do it?
1: Till I'm finished.

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Then 12 gets involved with it. Jail be the ship. Living hell, you embody, it's a pill. Niggas probably quick to feel. That's why the fire's so explosive. We all just supposed to deal with those irregular emotions. I was 7, trying hard to get to heaven. Seen some heavy shit, tried not to get buried in it. 7 in the Fahrenheit, apparently it's hard to tell. Cause I be praying crazy. 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Father pours another cup. Bodies laying in the soil, trying to wake our brothers up. Mother's love is big, but that don't mean that it could give it all. System doesn't give a shit, they don't fuck with you at all. I've been through it all, niggas know it's who it seem like. If you ain't moving, stupid, so I groove into it. Living hell, you embody, it's a pill. Niggas probably quick to feel, that's why the fire's so explosive. Living hell, you embody, it's a pill. 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

0: I was nine, living heavy in my mind, trying to get up out the grime, lubricate the pad and sink into the lines. Let them take me, teach us that I'm smart. 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Said that I would paint a masterpiece, push the button till the world catch up to me, and that's the piece.
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